0: say.
1: Hello, Live Line. What do you want to hear?
2: Hey, Mason. Do you have any Imagine Dragons?
1: I do. In fact, earlier we played their very first hit called It's Time. That was for who sings it. Maybe Radioactive, Demons, Believer, Enemy.
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1: I had a feeling you'd pick that.

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I'm doing things they ain't seen before. Bands ain't dumb, but extreme is all. I'm a demon lord. Fall off what? I ain't seen the horse. Call your bluff, better cite the source. 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

0: before we open up your cash cube, I got something for you.
1: Let's hear it.
0: This was sent to me by my friend Craig. Mm-hmm. And apparently he still goes on Craigslist.

0: So, if you're going to the grocery store, maybe you got a big party or anything planned, like summer outage, and you've heard about the lettuce outbreak, right?
1: Yeah, we're going to talk about it with the four before you hit the door, but it's they're calling it diarrhea lettuce. I mean, it's the summer season. This is like salad season. So to hear that there's a strain out there that could land you on the toilet.
0: You think it's like one of the safest things in the world. Hey, I'm going to eat healthy. Mm-hmm. I'll put a little lettuce on my burger. Maybe I'll have a little side salad here instead of the fries.
1: Yep.
0: And then the next thing you know, oh, God.

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1: 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I don't know. 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
1: Sounds great. Awesome.